0: you're going to give me trouble.
1: I see you're a psychologist, too.
0: Now, look here, Peterson, let's get this straight. From now on, you must ask permission for everything you do. And you won't ask me for it.
1: That's an improvement.
0: You'll have to ask my second in command. And I'm afraid you'll find that he's tougher than I am.

frantic electrochemical activity of the 10 billion or more neurons and brain cells that crown our skulls. The serotonin system. The center of these cells, their nuclei, are clustered at the base of our brains. From here, long wire-like tendrils or axons spread throughout the brain. These are real axons seen under a microscope. Something similar to an electric current passes down the length of these axons. When it reaches its end, it releases a chemical called a neurotransmitter. This substance jumps from one